could greet all I need somewhere to catch my breath, rest my head, knees, my mind.

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1: Hey, Dad, how do airplanes fly? What's in this box? Can I touch this? Where does sand come from? Is this tree good for climbing? What happens if I mix these two things together? How are babies made? What does this thing do?
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